0: More hit music next. 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
8: Slight chance for storms tonight. Otherwise, cloudy skies expected. Lows dip down to about 74. Southeasterly winds 8 to 15 miles per hour. High of 96. Tomorrow, lots of sunshine. Right now, 79.

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1: Cops can now issue notices of non-compliance whenever a robot car blows through a red light or cuts off a pedestrian. 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
7: Chance of thunderstorms tonight, otherwise cloudy skies. Lows dip down to about 74. Southeasterly winds 8 to 15 miles per hour. Highs level off around 96. Tomorrow, mainly clear. Right now, it's 78 degrees.

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She'll be all right. 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And in fact, tonight, she did confirm. 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
1: Take me out to the ball. Okay, I'm not going to sing. 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

cloudy tonight with a slight chance for storms. Lows around 74, southeasterly winds 8 to 15 miles per hour. Daytime highs approaching 96, tomorrow mainly sunny skies. Right now, 79.

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1: Cops can now issue notices of non-compliance. 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
3: Cloudy tonight with a slight chance for storms. Lows around 74. Southeasterly winds 8 to 15 miles per hour. Daytime highs approaching 96. Tomorrow, mainly sunny skies. Right now, it's 77 degrees.

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7: Z93 weather. Lows around 74 overnight under overcast skies with a slight chance of thunderstorms. Southeasterly winds 5 to 10 miles per hour. Mainly clear skies Monday, 96. Currently 77.

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6: Mainly cloudy skies expected overnight with a slight chance for storms. Lows dip down to about 74. Winds out of the southeast, 5 to 10 miles per hour. High of 96, Monday. Lots of sunshine. Currently 75.

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1: Hey, my name is Josh. 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
3: 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So talk with your kids about these issues and involve the members of your community to help keep your kids safe, because when you talk, they hear you.
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like it. 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Said I got drive, I don't need a car. 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
7: Cloudy overnight with a sun chance for storms. Lows it down to about 74. South winds 5 to 10 miles per hour. Mainly sunny Monday. Highs level off around 95. Currently, it's 76 degrees.

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5: Z93 weather. Rain with cloudy skies expected overnight with a slight chance of thunderstorms. Lows around 74. South winds 5 to 10 miles per hour. Mainly clear skies Monday. Highs around 95. Currently 75.

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9: Cloudy skies expected overnight with lows around 74. South winds 5 to 10 miles per hour. Mainly clear skies Monday. High temperatures reach up to 95. Currently, it's 76 degrees.

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6: Z93 weather. Daytime highs approaching 95 today under mainly clear skies. Winds out of the south, 8 to 15 miles per hour. Slight chance for storms. Tonight, lows level off around 76, mainly clear. Right now, 75.

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2: Oh, dating is wild. So if breaking up with someone sounds a little too awkward for you, now there's a job for that. Literally, dating.com is hiring a chief breakup officer, someone whose whole role is to end relationships on behalf of other people. So they're having that tough it's over conversation for everything from situationships to long-term relationships. And so the idea comes from, obviously, a lot of people avoid difficult conversations altogether. In fact, most adults have say that they've been ghosted at some point. And I get it. That's never ideal, right? But also, you know, this is meant to be a better alternative. I still have questions, though. So it's supposed to offer some closure instead of silence. But I don't know how much closure I feel like I would get from another person that was hired to tell me that it's over. I mean, is it helpful or is it just another way to dodge responsibility? I don't know. But the bigger thing for me is this is a remote part-time gig that pays $3,000 a month? What? So are you saying that on the side, I could be a chief breakup officer, just like as my side hustle, and make $3,000 a month working from home, trying to make being dumped less terrible for people? I don't know. Am I going to look into it? Probably, but don't tell the boss.
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2: So yesterday was the solstice. Happy solstice, by the way. And that means that summer is officially here. And according to a new survey, people are planning to hit the road, and a lot of them with their friends. 60% of Americans have planned or are planning to take a road trip this summer, and most say that they prefer to travel with good friends. More than a third of people planning a trip this summer want to bring their best friends along. And a lot of people say that those trips deliver something you just can't get anywhere else. Nearly 70% say that hitting the road with a close friend creates more meaningful quality time than months of everyday hangouts. And about two-thirds say that those trips actually help keep their friendships strong. In fact, 75% say that road trips with friends are more fun than any kinds of travel. Totally. There's so many things. Obviously, it depends on who you go with, right? But there's so many things that can, like, go wrong on a road trip, and how you handle that makes frequently for a funny story. But also, the thing about road trips is that you can just drive and be like, what's that? Let's pull over and find out. And I think that's a part of the fun of a road trip, as opposed to flying, or even, I love taking the train, but the train also doesn't stop whenever you see somewhere that looks cool. You see a rando diner on a train and you're like, oh, we'll have to come back here sometime. You're not going to. But if you're driving, you have the opportunity to find all these cool things along the way. Plus, that's a lot of time for talking and listening to music and things like that, and having experiences that you just don't have where you live. Especially a road trip also means that you're with those people for a long time in a row. So you also can kind of determine who you want to go on a road trip with that. So do I think you can really strengthen relationships? Absolutely. But also, like, think about, do I want to be with this person all day, every day for a week? Because maybe that's not the person to go on a road trip with. But when you find the right people, oh, it's the best.
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2: But I am excited to have the recently crowned Miss Wisconsin 2026 in the building.
3: Hello. Thanks for having me.
2: Absolutely. Jordan Butler, everyone. This is so exciting. So you grew up in Onalaska, right?
3: Born and raised.
2: And then went to Viterbo.
3: Correct.
2: But this is not your first, well, it couldn't be your first. You can't be Miss Wisconsin without other titles, but you've been doing this for a long time. So tell us a little bit about that journey so far.
3: Yeah, I started in the organization, well, actually started watching my dance teachers. I grew up dancing at Misty's Dance Unlimited, sure. And many of them would compete in local, so I'd go watch them. Miss Lacrosse Oktoberfest, Miss Onalaska, so always enjoyed going to these competitions to cheer them on. Had no idea what it entailed, that it was a funnel for Miss Wisconsin, Miss America, just enjoyed watching them. And then once I was 10 years old, I believe. Yes, in 2009, my dance teacher, Christina Smaby, became Miss Wisconsin. So that really opened my eyes, like, oh my gosh, there's Miss Wisconsin, Miss America.
2: And these are real people that I know in my community.
3: Yes, for sure. And then in 2012, I was eligible to compete for the teen division. So I competed for 3 years, was Miss Seven Rivers teen, a few other locals here in the Cooley region, was honored to be Miss Wisconsin's teen in 2015. Mm-hmm. Took a few years off to attend college at Viterbo University, and then made the decision to come back in 2019. Was honored to be Miss Lacrosse Oktoberfest.
2: And you're so great that you got 2 years.
3: Thanks to COVID. I would say that's, if anything's positive of COVID, getting to be Miss Lacrosse Oktoberfest for 2 years was pretty great.
2: That's awesome. And so then, but you competed for Miss Wisconsin as Miss River City, right?
3: Yes.
2: So what is that?
3: Yeah, that is, so it's a special title. It's technically called an at-large. So many people,
2: that sounds criminal.
3: I know, many people may not know. So you either compete in a local competition that qualifies you for your state, or you can apply to be an at-large title holder. And this is an opportunity that came for many people like myself who wants that other, an extra opportunity to compete for the title of Miss Wisconsin, but maybe the locals to compete for are more limited. So you put in an application, the state board reviews and will give you a title, which super full circle, super honored, because Miss River City was actually the title I had as a teen, Miss River City's teen back in 2014, when I became Miss Wisconsin's teen 2015. Yeah. So very full circle.
2: Yeah, absolutely. As you look forward now, is it Labor Day weekend that Miss America is?
3: It is. Okay. Yep. We'll be heading down to West Palm Beach, Florida.
2: That sounds terrible. So what does that entail? Like, I mean, what are you working on to get to that competition?
3: Yeah, the preparations are already underway. Obviously the fun part of picking out wardrobe, continuing to practice my talent, which I'm a dancer. So jazz dance, interview skills, keeping up with everything going on in our world. But I think also one of the best ways to prepare for being Miss Wisconsin, competing for Miss America, is doing the job of Miss Wisconsin. I have the honor of traveling our state, meeting so many incredible individuals, meeting the different Wisconsinites around our state, and having those conversations, I think, is the best way to prepare you.
2: Yeah, absolutely. We're talking with Jordan Butler, the newly crowned Miss Wisconsin 2026. So now each competitor has a community service initiative, right?
3: Correct.
2: So what is yours?
3: Yes, mine is Building Resilience for Healthy Futures, which provides social awareness and support for children who have faced adversity. Yeah. It stems from my experience when I was a child. My father battled stage 4 head and neck cancer, and we are so blessed he's alive and well today. And that's my family was so incredibly blessed that we had the support system we do, but so many children don't have that support system and don't have those tools of resilience to help them move forward. So as I previously was a skills development specialist at Family and Children's Center, so I was able to work directly with families who have faced adversity, working on those daily living skills and giving students these keys or tools, I should say, to build resilience so they know their past doesn't define them and they deserve a bright, happy, and healthy future.
2: Yeah, that's amazing. And speaking of your career, so now this is your full-time job now, right?
3: It is.
2: For the next year?
3: For the next year.
2: We're all in, Miss Wisconsin. This isn't like a side hustle. This is your full-time job.
3: We're all in.
2: That's amazing. So what are you looking forward to most in the next year as Miss Wisconsin?
3: I am so excited to travel our state. I always always like to say my year as the teen state title holder, I had a front row seat to my Miss Rosalie doing the job of Miss Wisconsin. Yeah. Miss Wisconsin's teen was more of a part-time role. And
2: sure.
3: This is my full-time job.
2: Because you were in high school. Like, you can't just like, I'm not going to go to school.
3: You're not going to school anymore. No, pretty important to continue up with education. But yes, this is my full-time job. So traveling the state, I think I was looking at my calendar yesterday. I think between July and August, I have 2 days off of not traveling somewhere. But I'm just so excited and so honored to represent the Cooley region. Like I said, I've grown up here my entire life. I love the west side of our state. So being able to represent everyone throughout the year, I'm very grateful.
2: Well, and we are so excited for you, and we're so proud of you to be able to spread the good word of Western Wisconsin to the rest of the state. But, you know, what was that moment like when you found out that, first of all, watching the clip, do they always tease where it's like, the first runner-up is a very important job? Like, come on.
3: Every year they do it, and every year we're all shocked by, you think we would learn by now.
2: Yeah, but I mean, you won a few things in prelims too, right? So you must have known, like, you were one of the top contenders, right? Or
3: you know,
2: are you not allowed to admit that?
3: No, truly. You know, I've competed 6 times before, have been blessed to have won different awards throughout the week. And truly, you never know. That's, you can never go into it.
2: There's so much talent. Like, I mean, you know, it's not like it's just you that's super talented. Yes. So that's got to be hard to be like, all right, I did a great job, but so did everyone else here.
3: Absolutely. Absolutely. So just being honored to be on that stage and knowing that I did the best I could, you know, having competed before, having weeks where I was like, oh, I could have done that better, could have done this better. This year, I truly felt like I left it all out there. And that's something that I was super proud of. Yeah. And I had no regrets.
2: That's amazing. Well, congratulations. Super excited to follow you the next year. Anytime you're in town, you want to check in, you're always welcome to stop by. It'd be wonderful.
3: I would love that. Thank you.
2: Awesome. Miss Wisconsin 2026, Jordan Butler. Thanks so much for being here. I appreciate
3: it. Thank you for having me.
0: Best of
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1: So there's a city in Wisconsin that's trying to lure new residents by paying almost $10,000 in cold hard cash. It's Fond du Lac, which is but like an hour north of Milwaukee. They are offering up $9,500 to people who relocate there. Now, before we get too excited, those of us that already live in Wisconsin, we're not eligible. But if you don't currently live in Wisconsin, this package includes a cash stipend plus perks like local memberships and community experiences. City leaders say that it's aimed at attracting younger workers and families as they deal with a labor shortage and, of course, an aging population as well. The program is part of a national effort to match workers with smaller communities that are looking to grow. So to be eligible, you have to be at least 18 years old, currently live outside of Wisconsin, and have an annual household income of at least $55,000. And the fact that I already live in Wisconsin makes it so that I can't do this. But the part that you have to have an annual household income of at least $55,000 kind of blows my mind. Because, like, if you have $55,000, are you trying to move your entire life for less than 10 grand as an incentive? Like, I feel like the people that are like, I will move for 10 grand, absolutely, aren't making $55,000, but maybe I'm wrong here.
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2: The first heat wave of the summer is happening this week. The National Weather Service in La Crosse issued an extreme heat warning from Monday morning through Tuesday night for the region. Temperatures are expected to climb into the 90s this week with lows in the mid-70s. Heat indexes are expected between 100 to 112 degrees. Today is expected to be the hottest day. Weather Service officials are cautioning people to stay out of the sun if possible, stay hydrated, and avoid strenuous outdoor activities during the hottest part of the day. Riverside Park is a busy place as set up for this week's Riverfest celebration continues. It takes about 4 full days to get the park ready for the annual festival. The work couldn't get done without the help of volunteers, said DJ Olbries, the media director for Riverfest. They are down at the park helping out and raising funds for their organizations.
3: A lot of these groups are raising money for their organizations. So, you know, the button sales, a lot of that money goes right back to these groups.
2: Buttons for Riverfest are currently available at Citizen State Bank and Quick Trip. Riverfest runs Wednesday, July 1st through the 4th on Saturday. About a year ago, plans to demolish most of the Bridgeview Plaza shopping center in North La Crosse were presented to a city hall committee. A large part of that proposal was to build 2 new apartment buildings, including one which would be placed between the existing indoor pickleball courts and the Harbor Freight store. That idea comes before the City Plan Commission tonight and the City Council Judiciary Committee on Tuesday, meaning the entire council could discuss it next week. The Bridgeview Shopping Center has operated along Rose Street since the early 1970s. An Osseo man is facing his 7th drunk driving charge after a weekend arrest in Trempealeau County. The State Patrol says 59-year-old James Lusk was seen unsafely changing lanes while driving late Friday night in Osseo. Lusk was pulled over and given field sobriety tests and was booked in the Trempealeau County Jail. For WIZM News, I'm Brad Williams.
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1: T-Swift streaming at Z933.com and the Z93 Lacrosse app. Is she getting married this week? A lot of people think that she is. It's supposedly at Madison Square Garden, and they just keep adding more and more things. Who knows what of this is rumors and what of this is real, but the latest over the weekend is that Stevie Nicks and Tim McGraw are set to perform at what some insiders are calling Wedding Palooza at Madison Square Garden. I've also seen people refer to it as something that's going to be bigger than the Met Gala. They're supposedly invited over 1,000 people, which I mean, there's got to be like a huge team that's just putting on this wedding. I don't know. We'll find out as the week goes on. And I'm sure there'll be plenty more rumors, and then it'll be hilarious to see what actually happens. Looking to be real hot the next couple of days, an extreme heat warning from noon today until, from 8 a.m. today until 9 p.m. Tomorrow night. Could see highs in the mid to upper 90s today and tomorrow. Slight chance of a stray storm here or there this week. And then still in the low 90s Wednesday, Thursday, and on Friday.
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There is an extreme heat warning in effect later on this morning until tomorrow night. Could see highs in the mid to upper 90s. Heat index values will be over 100 both days. And then possibility of scattered storm tomorrow. And really a possibility of a storm the next couple of days after that. Low 90s for Wednesday and also on Thursday. Want to remind you to get signed up for Wind Down Wednesday. Thanks to our friends at Java Vino and Lacrosse. 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And just for signing up, you get $2 off a weekly featured burger or dinner over at Java Vino. And then you can use that $20 gift card however you want. If you want to grab some scones for the office or just for you throughout the day. If you want to hit the drive-thru, they've got breakfast, brunch, lunch, dinner. And you can even enjoy it on the patio as well over at Java Vino. Got a couple of life hacks for you because we are, of course, still behind. And these are both about things in the kitchen. If you want to keep your unused avocado as fresh as possible, when you first opened it, place it in a

0: small container with an inch or two of water, it'll stay nice and moist and it won't turn brown. Yeah, because it won't oxidize. But here's the thing about this method in particular. I feel like after 24 hours, I don't like using it after 24 hours. So if you are going to submerge it in water, that works. Definitely. I've also had some success by leaving the pit in the half that I didn't use and then using the other half's peel to cover it. Also, it won't kill you if you eat some brown avocado. It's just gross looking. So I don't know. But if you're going to use it within a day, definitely that'll work. So pro tip for you. And if you're sick of your brown sugar clumping together, throw a few marshmallows in the storage container. They'll keep it softer for much longer. Absolutely. Also, a piece of bread in there will help, although a piece of bread you can only leave in there for so long, right? A couple of days or so. But if you need to, you know, if you're using it the next day, that helps. Also, those terracotta discs are really helpful. You can, you just submerge it in water for a while, and then it'll slowly release the moisture for, I don't know, up to 6 months. So those are sometimes a good investment as well. Also, you can just get the bag of brown sugar out and just beat it until it's not. And then that also works. And it's super classy.
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2: This week, you can expect the hottest weather of the summer so far. An extreme heat warning takes effect this morning from the National Weather Service as temperatures will climb today into the mid-90s and heat indexes go above 110 degrees. The warming runs through Tuesday night, although temperatures are forecast to remain in the 90s all week long. The mayor of La Crosse and city council members are almost halfway through the 13 district forums scheduled for this summer and fall to talk about local neighborhood concerns. Five of the forums have been held so far. Number six is planned tonight at the Black River Beach Neighborhood Center. That meeting will be for residents of the second district on the north side. At the first district forum earlier this month, city officials were questioned about the closing of the Northside Library and plans for a new Northside swimming pool. Volunteers spent the weekend in Riverside Park getting ready for this week's Riverfest starting on Wednesday. It takes about 4 days to get the tents, staging, and everything else set up in the park before the fest begins. DJ Olbries, the media director for Riverfest, said it's the work of the volunteers that makes it happen.
3: I mean, having the volunteers means a lot to us because without them, we wouldn't be able to put this festival on.
2: He said there are a couple of dozen groups that help out during Riverfest that raise money for their organizations. Riverfest runs July 1st through the 4th. Young people at the Boys and Girls Club of Greater La Crosse now have opportunities to explore future careers. The Judy Corbett Hutchins Workforce Center had its open house on Friday to show off the new facility. It provides hands-on learning in a variety of ways, according to Tegan Miners, the Director of Workforce Readiness.
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0: 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Going to be a warm one the next couple of days. An extreme heat warning today and tomorrow. Highs in the mid to upper 90s. Heat index well above 100. Could see 110 for the heat index this afternoon. Slight chance of a stray storm. And that chance of storms will continue throughout the week. Just a chance here or there of a storm is what they're saying as of right now, but still in the low 90s for Wednesday and Thursday. Hoping on Friday that we'll get to the just upper 80s. I don't know if you saw this, but Ed Sheeran crashed a wedding in Chicago. And so he had a show in Chicago on Saturday night. And apparently this dude named Mike messaged Ed on social and asked him to crash his sister's wedding at Adler Planetarium. So not only did Ed Sheeran show up in a police escort, but also Martin Garrix came with, and they performed perfect. I feel like that is one of those things that you just kind of hope for, but like you never think is going to happen. So I can't find if he said to this Mike guy that DM'd him that he was going to go, or if he just surprised everybody. But like, I just feel like Mike's been like going around like, well, I don't know. I messaged Ed Sheeran to see if he'd come, so maybe he'll show up. And then he actually did, which is pretty rad. Honestly, I can't imagine like being, you know, you hear about celebs crashing weddings all the time and see the videos and stuff. I just can't imagine like being at one and then having it be like, oh, man, I got you guys some baking stuff. But Ed Sheeran showed up, so that was way cooler.
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0: 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Looking for highs in the mid to upper 90s, but the heat index is going to be well over 100 both today and tomorrow. Could see a slight chance of storms tomorrow and a chance of storms the next couple of days after that. Still expecting highs in the low 90s. Wednesday and Thursday, hopefully Friday, only a high of 88. So it is Monday, and we look forward to Monday because we give away free coffee. Thanks to our friends at Midwest TV and Appliance. Not only do they bring you coffee talk coming up after 8 o'clock, but also they actually hook you up with free coffee. And this month, it is a $25 gift card to the Downtown Grounds on the corner of 4th and J in downtown La Crosse, because April and the folks over at the Downtown Grounds are such givers. They are hooking you up with $25 this month. And this week's winner is Hannah in Hoka. She's our big winner. So, Hannah, you can grab some coffee over at the Downtown Grounds. Or you can grab sandwiches or baked goods or their dirty soda. If you're not into coffee, that's totally cool as well over at the Downtown Grounds. And big thanks to our friends at Midwest TV and Appliance for hooking Hannah up. You can win next week by hitting the Win Stuff page on the app and at Z933.com.
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2: The first heat wave of the summer is happening this week. The National Weather Service in La Crosse issued an extreme heat warning from Monday morning through Tuesday night for the region. Temperatures are expected to climb into the 90s this week with lows in the mid-70s. Heat indexes are expected between 100 to 112 degrees. Today is expected to be the hottest day. Weather Service officials are cautioning people to stay out of the sun if possible, stay hydrated, and avoid strenuous outdoor activities during the hottest part of the day. Riverside Park is a busy place as set up for this week's Riverfest celebration continues. It takes about 4 full days to get the park ready for the annual festival. The work couldn't get done without the help of volunteers, said DJ Olbries, the media director for Riverfest. They are down at the park helping out and raising funds for their organizations.
3: A lot of these groups are raising money for their organizations. So, you know, the button sales, a lot of that money goes right back to these groups.
2: Buttons for Riverfest are currently available at Citizens State Bank and Quick Trip. Riverfest runs Wednesday, July 1st through the 4th on Saturday. About a year ago, plans to demolish most of the Bridgeview Plaza shopping center in North La Crosse were presented to a city hall committee. A large part of that proposal was to build 2 new apartment buildings, including one which would be placed between the existing indoor pickleball courts and the Harbor Freight store. That idea comes before the City Plan Commission tonight and the City Council Judiciary Committee on Tuesday, meaning the entire council could discuss it next week. The Bridgeview Shopping Center has operated along Rose Street since the early 1970s. An Osseo man is facing his 7th drunk driving charge after a weekend arrest in Trempealeau County. The State Patrol says 59-year-old James Lusk was seen unsafely changing lanes while driving late Friday night in Osseo. Lusk was pulled over and given field sobriety tests and was booked in the Trempealeau County Jail. For WIZM News, I'm Brad Williams.
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We have an excessive heat warning in effect today and tomorrow. Highs in the mid to upper 90s, and the heat index is going to be well over 100. Could see a slight chance of storms tomorrow, slight chance of some stray storms the next couple of days as well. Expecting highs in the low 90s for

0: It's the Daily Dish, served up by Clayson Buick GMC on La Crosse's South Side.
1: Justin Bieber's comeback at this year's Coachella Festival might have been his most controversial performance ever, but he's revisiting it on a new live album that Surprise dropped last week. The 22-song Swag Live from Coachella Weekend 1 features guest spots in several of the songs in which he just sat on the stage to play his old backing tracks on a laptop. And finally, last week, Tonight host John Oliver announced last night that he will appear on the daytime soap General Hospital this week in a, quote, substantial guest role. He had made a plea for cameos on soap operas on his show recently, and General Hospital was like, DM us. And I don't know if he did, but apparently he got a role. And that's not the only soap that he'll be on this summer. He'll also have a role on Days of Our Lives, streaming on Peacock in August.
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0: 93 Morning Buzz with Balzer, streaming on your Alexa and the Z93 Lacrosse app. An excessive heat warning in effect today and tomorrow, looking for highs in the mid to upper 90s, but the heat index is going to be well over 100 both days. Slight chance of storms tomorrow, really a chance for storms the next couple of days. Expecting highs in the low 90s, though, after that, 93 on Wednesday and on Thursday, and then upper 80s expected on Friday. Had a fantastic time at the lacrosse steam game last night. It was a doubleheader last night, and they split that with the Grand Forks Spitfires. They lost the first game, but won big the second game. They are back home tomorrow night again against Grand Forks. First pitch is at 6:35 over at Copeland Park. You can always get tickets in advance at lacrossesteam.com, and you can get them at the gate as well. Tomorrow night is Spike with the Steam, so it's a volleyball themed night at the ballpark, so there'll be a lot of local athletes out, and then they'll play some volleyball games. And then coming up on Sunday is USA Day at the ballpark for July 5th. They do have a red, white, and blue ticket package that includes a t-shirt as well for just $20. And that's a Steam t-shirt that is USA themed. So check it out at lacrossesteam.com. You can get that ticket package in advance. And don't forget, you can always win tickets from us all season long on the Win Stuff page on the app and at Z933.com to see the lacrosse team. Some super talented softball athletes playing over at Copeland Park again this year.
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2: This week, you can expect the hottest weather of the summer so far. An extreme heat warning takes effect this morning from the National Weather Service, as temperatures will climb today into the mid-90s and heat indexes go above 110 degrees. The warming runs through Tuesday night, although temperatures are forecast to remain in the 90s.

0: fees all week long. The mayor of La Crosse and city council members are almost halfway through the 13 district forums scheduled for this summer and fall to talk about local neighborhood concerns. Five of the forums have been held so far. Number six is planned tonight at the Black River Beach Neighborhood Center. That meeting will be for residents of the second district on the north side. At the first district forum earlier this month, city officials were questioned about the closing of the north side library and plans for a new north side swimming pool. Volunteers spent the weekend in Riverside Park getting ready for this week's Riverfest starting on Wednesday. It takes about 4 days to get the tents, staging, and everything else set up in the park before the fest begins. DJ Olbries, the media director for Riverfest, said it's the work of the volunteers that makes it happen.
1: I mean, having the volunteers means a lot to us because without them, we wouldn't be able to put this festival on.
0: He said there are a couple of dozen groups that help out during Riverfest that raise money for their organizations. Riverfest runs July 1st through the 4th. Young people at the Boys and Girls Club of Greater La Crosse now have opportunities to explore future careers. The Judy Corbett Hutchins Workforce Center had its open house on Friday to show off the new facility. It provides hands-on learning in a variety of ways, according to Tegan Miners, the Director of Workforce Readiness.
2: Kids are never too young to start exploring their passions and their interests, and even starting in elementary school is great. It's great for them. It's great for all the businesses in our local community for them to get in front of kids and hopefully get some future employees in their own companies.
0: Businesses will come in and help with some of the programming at the center. I'm Brad Williams.
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0: 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We're going to be going over some various odds on Taylor Swift's wedding. Yes, there's somebody that's putting together odds, and yes, I will share them with you. An extreme heat warning today and tomorrow. Looking for highs in the mid to upper 90s, but the heat index value is going to be well over 100 both today and tomorrow. Sunny and hot. Could see a slight chance of a storm tomorrow, maybe even tonight, and really a chance for storms the next couple of days. Low 90s for Wednesday and Thursday, and Friday expecting a high of 88. So last night was the BET Awards. If you haven't seen some of the highlights, I highly recommend checking it out. Cardi B debuted, new red hair, and was still petty. Her performance was great. Ray was really great as well. And then they also did this star-studded tribute to Miss Lauryn Hill, which was fantastic. Doechii, SZA, Doja Cat, Salt and Peppa, Queen Latifah, and Common. It was really cool. And not only did Queen Latifah perform and with Common, which was great, Lizzo and Miss Lauryn Hill herself performed as well. So definitely check that one out. The other big moment that I wanted to share with you is that last night, Janet Jackson presented Teyana Taylor with the Icon of the Year Award, and it was pretty cool.
1: It seems like only yesterday a rose from Harlem grew out of the concrete and blossomed into our Icon of the Year. I've enjoyed watching you, as you know, over the years. Watching you defy expectations, rewrite the rules, and lead with an unstoppable work ethic. Your gifts are from God. They're God-given. And as long as you remain close to God, your light will forever shine bright.
2: They did not tell me Janet was coming. And it's so crazy because when Kehlani said, Janet here, I said, is that the surprise? Sure. Oh my God. I love you so much. Thank you, thank you, thank you for always seeing me. Thank you for every text, every hug, every talk. You are my biggest inspiration. Everybody who knows me know how I feel about you. The fact that you even took out the time to be here to celebrate with me. This is crazy. I love you so much. Tonight, they handed me a title. And that title is Icon of the Year. And for a little minute, I wondered if I was supposed to feel uncomfortable saying that title out loud. But nah, I worked my ass off 20 years for this.
0: Absolutely. And you know what? And she's not wrong. I mean, she's gotten a lot more cred in the last few years, especially after one battle after another. That brought her to a whole new level. But I mean, she started when she was like 15 in the business. One of the first things that she did was choreograph for Beyonce. So when you start with that, that's a pretty good start, but like her talent is just incredible. But honestly, seeing her tear up and like having Janet present that award to her was pretty awesome.
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0: 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We have an extreme heat warning in effect today and tomorrow, expecting highs in the mid to upper 90s, and the heat index is going to be well over 100. Could see 110 for the heat index later on today. Possibility of a stray storm tonight, tomorrow, and the next couple of days after that, but only low 90s. For Wednesday and Thursday, and Friday expecting a high of 88. Of course, on Wednesday is when Riverfest kicks off. It runs Wednesday through Saturday, which the 4th is on a Saturday this year, which is pretty exciting. Mitchell Tenpenny is going to be headlining on Wednesday night to kick things off. Super excited to see the glam band on Thursday night. And then the 3rd of July, Boogie and the Yo-Yos are back. And, of course, 4th of July is when we will have the fireworks and the remainders. There is so much music outside of that, though. Like, check out the full schedule. Got it up on the events page on the app and at Z933.com. There's fun for the entire family. There's two different food fairs. There's the North Food Fair and the South Food Fair. So lots of fun for the kiddos and for the adults as well. Some great music, some great activities, and also some fantastic food at Riverfest this Wednesday through Saturday in Riverside Park.
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2: The first heat wave of the summer is happening this week. The National Weather Service in La Crosse issued an extreme heat warning from Monday morning through Tuesday night for the region. Temperatures are expected to climb into the 90s this week, with lows in the mid-70s. Heat indexes are expected between 100 to 112 degrees. Today is expected to be the hottest day. Weather Service officials are cautioning people to stay out of the sun if possible, stay hydrated, and avoid strenuous outdoor activities during the hottest part of the day. Riverside Park is a busy place as set up for this week's Riverfest celebration continues. It takes about 4 full days to get the park ready for the annual festival. The work couldn't get done without the help of volunteers, said DJ Olbries, the media director for Riverfest. They are down at the park helping out and raising funds for their organizations.
3: A lot of these groups are raising money for their organizations. So, you know, the button sales, a lot of that money goes right back to these groups.
2: Buttons for Riverfest are currently available at Citizen State Bank and Quick Trip. Riverfest runs Wednesday, July 1st through the 4th on Saturday. About a year ago, plans to demolish most of the Bridgeview Plaza shopping center in North La Crosse were presented to a city hall committee. A large part of that proposal was to build 2 new apartment buildings, including one which would be placed between the existing indoor pickleball courts and the Harbor Freight store. That idea comes before the City Plan Commission tonight and the City Council Judiciary Committee on Tuesday, meaning the entire council could discuss it next week. The Bridgeview Shopping Center has operated along Rose Street since the early 1970s. An Osseo man is facing his 7th drunk driving charge after a weekend arrest in Trempealeau County. The State Patrol says 59-year-old James Lusk was seen unsafely changing lanes while driving late Friday night in Osseo. Lusk was pulled over and given field sobriety tests and was booked in the Trempealeau County Jail. For WIZM News, I'm Brad Williams.
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Z93 Morning Buzz with Balzer, streaming on your Alexa and the Z93 La Crosse app. Lizzo, part of the Lauryn Hill tribute last night at the BET Awards. If you missed it, definitely check it out. Looking for a couple of hot days today and tomorrow, an extreme heat warning today and tomorrow. Highs in the mid to upper 90s and heat index could see up to 110, maybe even a little more in some spots. So definitely be careful the next couple of days and check in on the more vulnerable members of our community. Most certainly we're looking for a chance for storms tonight into tomorrow and really could see a stray storm through the next few days after that. Highs in the low 90s for Wednesday and Thursday, upper 80s expected on Friday. Coming up in Coffee Talk with our friends at Midwest TV and Appliance, we're going to go over some of the odds on Taylor Swift's wedding that's allegedly happening this week. It's a ridiculous list. You're welcome.

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0: Speed Demon streaming on your Alexa and the Z93 Lacrosse app. We have an extreme heat warning today and tomorrow, looking for highs in the 90s. And heat index could get up to 110 in the afternoons. Possibility of a stray storm tonight into tomorrow. Really a chance for storms the next few days as well. Highs in the low 90s Wednesday and Thursday. And then Friday, hopefully, just the upper 80s for the high.
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0: Okay, so most people in the rumor mill are pretty sure that Taylor Swift and Travis Kelce are getting married this weekend in New York. But what else can we bet on? Well, just the fact that the wedding's going to take place in New York is 80% that'll happen. Odds the wedding is going to take place in Rhode Island, according to Kelce, is 21%. Which, that doesn't add up to 100. That's a little more. So I don't know how we're working these odds, but I think the list itself is funny, so I'm going to keep going. Odds the wedding will take place this year are 95.5%. Now, odds that Selena Gomez will be a bridesmaid are 76%. Odds that Gigi Hadid will be a bridesmaid, 54%. Odds that Jason Kelce's wife, Kylie, will be a bridesmaid, 61%. What about Brittany Mahomes or Blake Lively? 8%. Odds that Jason Kelce will be a groomsman is 89%. And odds that Patrick Mahomes would be a groomsman is 72%. I feel like I also read some rumors that they're not going to have bridesmaids and groomsmen, which is probably a smart thing to do because, like, it's hard to pick favorites, which is probably how they ended up inviting, like, 1,000 people to their wedding, allegedly. It's like, well, I don't know. If we invite this person, we got to invite this person. And then now all of a sudden you got 1,000 people at your wedding. Now, luckily, I hear that they have a couple of bucks, so that probably won't be that problematic for them. But it just seems like it's a lot. And I'm exhausted just hearing about what might happen. I can't imagine trying to plan this thing.
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0: Lacrosse team season 3 is well underway at Copeland Park, and on the phone with David this morning. Now, it's been busy last week, picked up a couple of wins, which was exciting, and we're looking forward to more softball this week. I have a question, though. Tomorrow night is Spike with the Steam. So is that like volleyball night?
4: That is correct. Yeah, we are having Spike with the Steam, a tribute to all the volleyball players here in the greater Lacrosse region. Volleyball team games in between innings. Some highlights on the video boards. You know, bring out your team, bring out your players, wear your volleyball clothes. Let's see you guys down at Copeland Park for a fun night of celebrating volleyball.
0: Super cool. So that's tomorrow night. And then the next home game after that is Sunday, July 5th. And that's a big one because you've got a ticket package as well that includes a t-shirt, right?
4: Yeah, we do play on Sunday, July 5th, right after the 4th. And we are doing a red, white, and blue t-shirt ticket combination. So we'd love to see you down at the park, you know, with your red, white, and blue Steam t-shirt there, supporting the Steam, supporting our country and its 250th celebration. We'd love to see you down there for that against the Mankato Habaneros.
0: Absolutely. And that ticket package is only $20, and that includes the ticket and the t-shirt, which is fantastic. So full schedule and buy your tickets online at lacrossesteam.com. But tomorrow night is another great night at the park at the Shipyard for the Lacrosse Steam. So we will see you there. Thanks so much for joining this morning, David. We appreciate it.
4: Thank you for having me. We'll see you down at the park, everyone.
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0: 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Could see 110 for the heat index this afternoon. Possibility of storms tonight into tomorrow, and really could see scattered storms throughout the week, expecting highs in the low 90s Wednesday, Thursday, highs in the upper 80s expected on Friday. So, we are celebrating America's 250th anniversary this week. Or birthday? Is it birthday or anniversary? Kind of both, honestly. And as part of America 250, AroundRiverCity.com and our sister station, WIZM, have put together this really cool website at AroundRiverCity.com that has a bunch of different local stuff celebrating not only a list of celebrations, but also some flavors for your parties as you celebrate, and some local stories as well over the last, not quite 250 years that La Crosse has been around, but some really cool stories. So not only all of that at AroundRiverCity.com, but also we're giving away $250 cash. 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
2: This week, you can expect the hottest weather of the summer so far. An extreme heat warning takes effect this morning from the National Weather Service as temperatures will climb today into the mid-90s and heat indexes go above 110 degrees. The warming runs through Tuesday night, although temperatures are forecast to remain in the 90s all week long. The mayor of La Crosse and city council members are almost halfway through the 13 district forums scheduled for this summer and fall to talk about local neighborhood concerns. Five of the forums have been held so far. Number six is planned tonight at the Black River Beach Neighborhood Center. That meeting will be for residents of the second district on the north side. At the first district forum earlier this month, city officials were questioned about the closing of the north side library and plans for a new north side swimming pool. Volunteers spent the weekend in Riverside Park getting ready for this week's Riverfest starting on Wednesday. It takes about 4 days to get the tents, staging, and everything else set up in the park before the fest begins. DJ Olbries, the media director for Riverfest, said it's the work of the volunteers that makes it happen.
3: I mean, having the volunteers means a lot to us because without them, we wouldn't be able to put this festival on.
2: He said there are a couple of dozen groups that help out during Riverfest that raise money for their organizations. Riverfest runs July 1st through the 4th. Young people at the Boys and Girls Club of Greater La Crosse now have opportunities to explore future careers. The Judy Corbett Hutchins Workforce Center had its open house on Friday to show off the new facility. It provides hands-on learning in a variety of ways, according to Tegan Miners, the director of workforce readiness.
4: Kids are never too young to start exploring their passions and their interests, and even starting in elementary school is great. It's great for them. It's great for all the businesses in our local community for them to get in front of kids and hopefully get some future employees in their own companies.
2: Businesses will come in and help with some of the programming at the center. I'm Brad Williams.
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1: It doesn't matter if you love him or capital H-I-M. 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

green, your black, white, beige, Chola descent, your Lebanese, your Orient. 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
1: Woo!
0: We are so excited to have you in. It's almost the end of early bird registration.
1: Yes, so Tuesday, June 30th is the final day of early bird registration. So through Tuesday, June 30th, you can get your registration taken care of for $20. After that, it goes up to $25. And that's okay if you want to wait, because you can register up until the day of the event.
0: Yeah.
1: You can register at Riverside Park on September 12th. But this is just if you want to save a few dollars on your registration.
0: Well, and what's great is it's a fundraiser.
1: So it is.
0: Let's say you forget. Oh, well, just pay a little more
1: money.
0: It's all raising money. And all the money from Stepping Out in Pink stays local, right?
1: It does. So all the money that we raise together in this community for Stepping Out in Pink stays local. And what it does is it supports a few different branches, if you will. And so at Amplify Health by Gunderson and our Norma J. Vinger Center for Breast Care, we have lots of different needs for not just breast cancer patients, but all cancer patients. Mm-hmm. So we have different things that are going on there that this money can help support, you know, different programs, different services, just to make the lives of those people just a little bit easier.
0: Yeah.
1: And then, of course, aside from that, we also have research going on. So we have a full-time breast cancer research team who are day in and day out working on new studies and hopefully trying to get us closer to a future with less breast cancer.
0: Yeah, absolutely. And actually, that's why you brought in Dr. Kenny this morning.
1: I did bring Dr. Kenny.
0: So, first of all, how long have you been working with Gunderson and now Amplify?
2: I've been here 11 years, Balzer.
0: So what do you do most of?
2: It's, I would say, 80% research and 20% sort of more direct kind of clinical care, clinical involvement, doing, you know, trying to better understand for current patients what their genetics signal and how that can help us treat them better.
0: You know, and when we talk about Stepping Out in Pink and all that money staying local, the research that y'all are doing here, though, doesn't stay local. A lot of this has gone worldwide, right? I mean, you guys are doing groundbreaking research.
2: Some of the immediate benefits for our patients are really hyper-local. Single patient, single doctor, single hospital. But the things that we find are totally generalizable. So when we report those results in the medical journals, now doctors all over the world, when they find these unusual breast cancer cases, they can treat these patients effectively now with treatments and strategies developed right here at Gunderson and Lacrosse with support from Stepping Out in Pink.
0: And that's what you spend your days doing.
2: Day in, day out. That's the greatest privilege of my life, is to do that work.
0: Wow, that's amazing. So what does the funding from Stepping Out in Pink mean for you and your team, Dr. Kenny?
2: It's really key to give us the nimbleness and stability. So the stability is important because it helps us keep a robust team here year on year. And then the nimbleness is important because it makes sure that when, you know, my phone rings at my office and one of our oncology colleagues says, "Hey, Dr. Kenny, I've got this problem with a patient, this unusual genetic situation. Is there something you guys can do to help with that?" The support we get from Stepping Out in Pink means I can say yes in all of those situations. And that's really, really remarkable.
0: What are some of the things that just in the last couple of years that have been really a game changer for you and your team?
2: Just in the last couple of years, I think one of the most exciting things we're doing now is something called digital pathology. So people have heard of AI, I'm sure, and some of the big advances happening in that area.
0: Yeah.
2: We're turning AI loose on cancer diagnostics, on the slides of tissues that we get from these patients, and trying to figure out, using AI, what are the things we can see in those tissues that pathologists, like the specialist doctors who train for years and years, cannot see with their own eyes. So we're developing predictors that can help guide which patients, for example, don't need chemotherapy after their breast cancer diagnosis, which, if it works out, is going to be a huge deal for those patients. Very, very exciting if we can treat people safely and effectively without giving them the toxicities associated with chemotherapy.
0: Yeah, absolutely. This is life-changing research that you and your team are doing right here in town every day, and that is one of many things supported by Stepping Out in Pink. So get registered, get a whole crew together, and join us for Stepping Out in Pink. I've got all the info up on the events page on the app and at Z933. If you do want to save some money, get your registration by June 30th. Otherwise, after July 1st, raise a little extra money. It's all going to a fantastic cause, and all that money stays local for Stepping Out in Pink. The 21st annual event is Saturday, September 12th in Riverside Park. Olivia and Dr. Kenny, thank you so much for being here this morning. I appreciate both of you, and looking forward to seeing you in September.
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0: 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Could see a heat index of 110 later on today. And then tomorrow and really the rest of the week, a chance for scattered storms. Wednesday and Thursday, looking for highs in the low 90s and then probably upper 80s expected on Friday. But very hot today and tomorrow, so please be careful the next couple of days and check in on your loved ones and your neighbors and things like that. I don't know if you've heard, but Ashley for the Arts coming up in August. I'm sure that part you've heard, but we have a road trip opportunity for you. So Ashley for the Arts, August 6th to the 8th in Arcadia. And the best way to hit up a festival is a good old-fashioned road trip. And that's why we're not only hooking you with four tickets to Ashley for the Arts that are good for the entire weekend, but also a Quick Trip gift card and a coffee gift card. So you can see Keith Urban, John Party, Boys Like Girls, Ernest, Lainey Gardner, a ton more, all included in your ticket price, plus the huge vendor market, art fair that they've got there, and activities for the kiddos. It's a really fun time for the whole family. And you can win four tickets and the Quick Trip card and the coffee card from us. 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

Z93 Morning Buzz with Balzer streaming on your Alexa and the Z93 La Crosse app. We have an extreme heat warning in effect until tomorrow night, looking for highs in the mid to upper 90s today and tomorrow. But we're also expecting the heat index to be well over 100, could see 110 for today. We're expecting a chance for storms tonight into tomorrow and really a chance for scattered storms throughout the week. Low 90s, though, for Wednesday and Thursday. And then Friday, expecting a high of maybe 88. So may not even hit 90. Wouldn't that be fantastic? Coming up in the dish, Justin Bieber's comeback at Coachella is immortalized in a live album that he surprise dropped last week. And also, John Oliver is heading

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1: Justin Bieber's comeback at this year's Coachella Festival might have been his most controversial performance ever, but he's revisiting it on a new live album that surprise dropped last week. The 22-song Swag Live from Coachella Weekend 1 features guest spots in several of the songs in which he just sat on the stage to play his old backing tracks on a laptop. And finally, last week, Tonight host John Oliver announced last night that he will appear on the daytime soap General Hospital this week in a, quote, substantial guest role. He had made a plea for cameos on soap operas on his show recently, and General Hospital was like, DM us. And I don't know if he did, but apparently he got a role. And that's not the only soap that he'll be on this summer. He'll also have a role on Days of Our Lives, streaming on Peacock in August.
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2: But I am excited to have the recently crowned Miss Wisconsin 2026 in the building.
3: Hello. Thanks for having me.
2: Absolutely. Jordan Butler, everyone. This is so exciting. So you grew up in Onalaska, right?
3: Born and raised.
2: And then went to Viterbo.
3: Correct.
2: But this is not your first, well, it couldn't be your first. So you can't be Miss Wisconsin without other titles, but you've been doing this for a long time. So tell us a little bit about that journey so far.
3: Yeah, I started in the organization, well, actually started watching my dance teachers. I grew up dancing at Misty's Dance Unlimited, sure. And many of them would compete in locals, so I'd go watch them. Miss Lacrosse Oktoberfest, Miss Onalaska, so always enjoyed going to these competitions to cheer them on. Had no idea what it entailed, that it was a funnel for Miss Wisconsin, Miss America, just enjoyed watching them. And then once I was 10 years old, I believe. Yes, in 2009, my dance teacher, Christina Smaby, became Miss Wisconsin. So that really opened my eyes, like, oh my gosh, there's Miss Wisconsin, Miss America.
2: And these are real people that I know in my community.
3: Yes. For sure. And then in 2012, I was eligible to compete for the teen division. So I competed for 3 years, was Miss Seven Rivers teen, a few other locals here in the Cooley region, was honored to be Miss Wisconsin's teen in 2015. Took a few years off to attend college at Viterbo University, and then made the decision to come back in 2019. Was honored to be Miss Lacrosse Oktoberfest.
2: You were so great that you got 2 years.
3: Thanks to COVID. I would say that's, if anything's positive of COVID, getting to be Miss Lacrosse Oktoberfest for 2 years was pretty great.
2: That's awesome. And so then, but you competed for Miss Wisconsin as Miss River City, right?
3: Yes.
2: So what is that?
3: Yeah, that is, so it's a special title. It's technically called an at-large. So many people,
2: that sounds criminal.
3: I know, many people may not know. So you either compete in a local competition that qualifies you for your state, or you can apply to be an at-large title holder. And this is an opportunity that came for many people like myself who wants that other, an extra opportunity to compete for the title of Miss Wisconsin, but maybe the locals to compete for are more limited. So you put in an application, the state board reviews and will give you a title, which super full circle, super super honored, because Miss River City was actually the title I had as a teen, Miss River City's teen back in 2014, when I became Miss Wisconsin's teen 2015. Yeah. So very full circle.
2: Yeah, absolutely. As you look forward now, is it Labor Day weekend that Miss America is?
3: It is. Okay. Yep. We'll be heading down to West Palm Beach, Florida.
2: That sounds terrible. So what does that entail? Like, I mean, what are you working on to get to that competition?
3: Yeah, the preparations are already underway. Obviously the fun part of picking out wardrobe, continuing to practice my talent, which I'm a dancer. So jazz dance, interview skills, keeping up with everything going on in our world. But I think also one of the best ways to prepare for being Miss Wisconsin, competing for Miss America, is doing the job of Miss Wisconsin. I have the honor of traveling our state, meeting so many incredible individuals, meeting the different Wisconsinites around our state, and having those conversations, I think, is the best way to prepare you.
2: Yeah, absolutely. We're talking with Jordan Butler, the newly crowned Miss Wisconsin 2026. So now each competitor has a community service initiative, right?
3: Correct.
2: So what is yours?
3: Yes, mine is Building Resilience for Healthy Futures, which provides social awareness and support for children who have faced adversity. Yeah. It stems from my experience when I was a child. My father battled stage 4 head and neck cancer, and we are so blessed he's alive and well today. And that's my family was so incredibly blessed that we had the support system we do, but so many children don't have that support system and don't have those tools of resilience to help them move forward. So as I previously was a skills development specialist at Family and Children's Center, so I was able to work directly with families who have faced adversity, working on those daily living skills and giving students these keys or tools, I should say, to build resilience so they know their past doesn't define them and they deserve a bright, happy, and healthy future.
2: Yeah, that's amazing. And speaking of your career, so now this is your full-time job now, right?
3: It is.
2: For the next year?
3: For the next year.
2: We're all in Miss Wisconsin. This isn't like a side hustle. This is your full-time job.
3: We're all in.
2: That's amazing. So what are you looking forward to most in the next year as Miss Wisconsin?
3: I am so excited to travel our state. I always like to say my year as the teen state title holder, I had a front row seat to my Miss Rosalie doing the job of Miss Wisconsin. Yeah. And Miss Wisconsin's teen was more of a part-time role. And
2: sure.
3: This is my full-time job.
2: Because you were in high school. Like, you can't just like, oh, yeah. I'm not going to go to school.
3: You're not going to school anymore. No, pretty important to continue up with education. But yes, this is my full-time job. So traveling the state, I think I was looking at my calendar yesterday. I think between July and August, I have 2 days off of not traveling somewhere. But I'm just so excited and so honored to represent the Cooley region. Like I said, I've grown up here my entire life. I love the west side of our state. So being able to represent everyone throughout the year, I'm very grateful.
2: Well, and we are so excited for you, and we're so proud of you to be able to spread the good word of Western Wisconsin to the rest of the state. But you know, what was that moment like when you found out that, first of all, watching the clip, do they always tease where it's like the first runner up is a very important job? Like, come on.
3: Every year they do it, and every year we're all shocked by, you think we would learn by now.
2: But I mean, because you won a few things in prelims too, right? So you must have known, like, you were one of the top contenders, right? Or
3: you know,
2: are you not allowed to admit that?
3: No, truly, I've competed 6 times before, have been blessed to have won different awards throughout the week. And truly, you never know. That's, you can never go into
2: it. There's so much talent. Like, I mean, you know, it's not like it's just you that's super talented. Yes. So that's got to be hard to be like, all right, I did a great job, but so did everyone else here.
3: Absolutely. Absolutely. So just being honored to be on that stage and knowing that I did the best I could, you know, having competed before, having weeks where I was like, oh, I could have done that better, could have done this better. This year, I truly felt like I left it all out there. Yeah. And that's something that I was super proud of. Yeah. That I had no regrets.
2: That's amazing. Well, congratulations. Super excited to follow you the next year. Anytime you're in town, you want to check in, you're always welcome to stop by. It'd be wonderful.
3: I would love that. Thank you.
2: Awesome. Miss Wisconsin 2026, Jordan Butler. Thanks so much for being here. I appreciate
3: it. Thank you for having me.
0: Best of
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2: So there's a city in Wisconsin that's trying to lure new residents by paying almost $10,000 in cold hard cash. It's Fond du Lac, which is but like an hour north of Milwaukee. They are offering up $9,500 to people who relocate there. Now, before we get too excited, those of us that already live in Wisconsin, we're not eligible. But if you don't currently live in Wisconsin, this package includes a cash stipend plus perks like local memberships and community experiences. City leaders say that it's aimed at attracting younger workers and families as they deal with a labor shortage and, of course, an aging population as well. The program is part of a national effort to match workers with smaller communities that are looking to grow. So to be eligible, you have to be at least 18 years old, currently live outside of Wisconsin, and have an annual household income of at least $55,000. And the fact that I already live in Wisconsin makes it so that I can't do this. But the part that you have to have an annual household income of at least $55,000 kind of blows my mind. Because, like, if you have $55,000, are you trying to move your entire life for less than 10 grand as an incentive? Like, I feel like the people that are like, I will move for 10 grand, absolutely, aren't making $55,000, but maybe I'm wrong here.
0: Best of
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14: 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If I'm going to live here, then I have to treat people with respect, and other people need to treat people with respect.
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1: 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If I'm going to live here, then I have to treat people with respect, and other people need to treat people with respect.
0: Happy 250th, America, from the kids and all of us at Midwest Family. The tuna.

She'll be all right. 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
10: Z93 weather.
11: Sunshine expected today with daytime highs approaching 95. Southerly winds 10 to 15 miles per hour. Mainly clear tonight. Slight chance of thunderstorms. Lows around 76. Right now, 82.

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2: Take me out to the ball. Okay, I'm not going to sing. But if going to a ball game with the kids this summer sounds awesome to you, now is the time to get your tickets. 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
6: Z93 weather. Little sunshine expected this afternoon with highs around 95. South winds 10 to 15 miles per hour. Mainly clear skies. Tonight, slight chance for storms. Lows of a lot around 76. Right now, it's 86 degrees.

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5: Z93 weather. Mainly sunny this afternoon with highs around 95. Winds out of the south, 10 to 15 miles per hour. Slight chance of thunderstorms. Tonight, lows level off around 76. Mainly clear skies. Currently 90.

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10: Z93 weather. Mainly clear skies this afternoon with highs around 95. Winds out of the south, 10 to 15 miles per hour. Slight chance of thunderstorms. Tonight, lows dip down to about 76. Mainly clear skies. Right now, 90.

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3: Oh, this is kind of a bummer survey. 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
5: Sunshine this afternoon with highs around 95. Southerly winds 10 to 15 miles per hour. Slight chance for storms. Tonight, lows level off around 76. Partly cloudy skies. Currently, it's 91 degrees.

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0: Z93, the number one hit music station. Katy Perry. It's a fun throwback. Waking up in Vegas. My name is Grant. Hope you're having an awesome Monday. Your week is off to a good start. You're beating the heat. Really, I'm just counting down the days until Thursday and into Friday. We get a nice long weekend, the 4th of July. 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
17: Ample sunshine expected this afternoon with daytime highs approaching 95. Southerly winds 10 to 15 miles per hour. Lows level off around 76. Tonight, slight chance for storms. Right now, it's 93 degrees.

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Lewis Capaldi and One Republic up in a few right after Olivia Rodrigo. It's Drop Dead. See?

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13: 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We're giving away $250 cash with some of our sponsors. Details on how you can win after Lewis Capaldi.

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Alex Warren, that's Fever Dream. If you're like me, you're a night owl. Maybe you start your days a little bit later. 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Also, had a great interview with Onalaska's Jordan Butler, who was crowned Miss Wisconsin in 2026. 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
1: Slight chance for storms tonight. Otherwise, partly cloudy skies. Lows around 76. Winds out of the south, 8 to 15 miles per hour. Lots of sunshine tomorrow. High of 96. Currently, it's 94 degrees.

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8: 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Music coming up from Taylor Swift, Bad Bunny, in just a few minutes as well. This is when summer really starts to speed up. All of a sudden, it's the 4th of July, and then all of a sudden, we're rolling up onto August, and you're wondering where all the time went, right? So be intentional. Make sure you're planning to enjoy all of the things that make summer special, including in early August every year up in Arcadia. Ashley for the Arts, we got some passes to give away. Details after the weekend. Take my breath here on Z93.

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0: Z93, the number one hit music station, Bad Bunny. The Lighthold Music Drive at 5 in just a couple minutes as we start to wind down the work day. I know the 4th of July is this week, and we're all focused in on that, one of the best celebrations that summer in Wisconsin has to offer. 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

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Rumor has it. The Light Old Music Drive at 5 kicking off in just a few minutes as we wrap up the workday. Light Old Music. They have your instrument. Everybody's got one. It's waiting for you. Light Old Music, 4th Street, downtown La Crosse. Ed Sheeran in a couple minutes before we get there. Right after one of the latest from Bruno Mars. Let's risk it all here on Z93. For just

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0: 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Blackpink, that's Jump. The Lighthole Music Drive at 5 underway. Everybody has an instrument. Yours is waiting for you at Lighthole Music, 4th Street in downtown La Crosse. 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

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We're continuing the Lightold Music Drive at 5 as we start to wind down the workday. Tate McRae after Sam Smith. So I'm not the only one here on Z93.

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The last couple minutes of the Lighthold Music Drive at 5. One day down, three more to go. And we're on to the 4th of July weekend. Wrap up with Ariana Grande.

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1: Oh, this is kind of a bummer survey. 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
1: Lacrosse team season 3 is well underway at Copeland Park, and on the phone with David this morning. Now, it's been busy last week, picked up a couple of wins, which was exciting, and we're looking forward to more softball this week. I have a question, though. Tomorrow night is Spike with the Steam, so is that like volleyball night?
7: That is correct. Yeah, we are having Spike with the Steam, a tribute to all the volleyball players here in the greater Lacrosse region. 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Some highlights on the video boards. You know, bring out your team, bring out your players, wear your volleyball clothes. Let's see you guys down at Copeland Park for a fun night of celebrating volleyball.
1: Super cool. 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
7: Yeah, we do play on Sunday, July 5th, right after the 4th. 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
1: Yeah, absolutely. 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But tomorrow night is another great night at the park at the Shipyard for the Lacrosse Steam. So we will see you there. Thanks so much for joining this morning, David. 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
7: Thank you for having me. 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
13: Slight chance for storms tonight. Otherwise, partly cloudy skies. Lows around 76. Winds out of the south, 8 to 15 miles per hour. Lots of sunshine tomorrow. High of 96. Currently 91.

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1: It's the Bootleg Kev Show, man. Hey, the best of. We're on vacay this week, but it's all good because this entire week we're going to be playing some of our favorite interviews, some of James's favorite no cap news.
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1: 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We're going to kick things off on the way. 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